0: and connect directly with experts.
1: We're really grateful for all of our partners who came out. I think the message that I'd like to share with everyone is that it's never too early to start preparing for these kinds of events. Suicide Basin, the last several years, has become totally full before its release, but it's important to remember that we can go from ready to go and totally skip step at any point. So we'd like to encourage folks to have a plan, have a go bag, and know what their emergency response plan looks like. We'll be having some more events on July 11th over at the Diamond Park Fieldhouse. That'll be from 11 to 3, and we'll be doing community training on how to fill sandbags, how to stack your sandbags, and we'll also be working with some community partners to distribute and pass out filled sandbags.
0: That was CBJ Emergency Program Director Ryan O'Shaughnessy. Residents who could not attend can find more information, do so online, by email, or through the city's ongoing flood preparedness updates. Juneau Assemblies approved the city's budget for the coming fiscal year, finalizing months of difficult decisions aimed at closing a multi-million dollar budget gap.
2: There is no doubt that the cuts and reductions that we have made have impacts, and that's just the reality of having less revenue.
0: Here's your quick rundown. In Monday night's meeting, assembly members approved a budget that keeps Juneau's pools, the Diamond Park Fieldhouse, the Douglas Fire Station, and social service grants intact. But the plan also includes cuts. Funding for the Juneau Douglas City Museum was reduced, leading to two layoffs and fewer operating hours.
3: At a time when Indigenous land acknowledgments are being removed from public places across the country, this assembly chooses to read one at the start of every meeting. By doing so, you honor a vital part of Juneau's history. But we must ask ourselves, are we just talking the talk, or are we willing to walk the walk? Just as families cherish their history through heirlooms and photos, our community preserves our identity through the Juneau Douglas City Museum.
0: The assembly also approved closing and selling at Mountain Jumbo Gym and reduced funding for tourism promotion, economic development, and other city programs. Members unanimously approved a property tax rate of 9.92 mils for next year. It's lower than last year and complies with the voter-approved tax cap. Residents also testified on topics including the Telephone Hill redevelopment project and a proposed seasonal sales tax initiative. Now you're up to date with News of the North. I'm Jim Miller.
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5: Juneau weather for America's most beautiful capital city.
6: Mostly sunny today, a few clouds moving through from time to time with a high temperature in the low to mid 60s and the wind turning to the southeast. Some spotty showers possible this evening, our low 48, then mostly cloudy on Thursday with a high 62. Thursday night, cloudy, upper 40s expected, and then Friday, sunny and dry weather continues with a high between 60 and 65. Our next weather update is in less than 30 minutes. This is Juneau Media Center meteorologist Dan Holliday.
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93.3 KXJ. It's Tori. Sunday, something very special is happening. It's the National Cancer Survivors Day Celebration of Life Walk. You can join the Cancer Connection and so many people in our community at the Sea Alaska Heritage Arts Plaza at 11 o'clock and walk together. And at the end, by the whale, there's going to be music and food and fun. And it's just an annual day just for survivors, their families, caregivers. Oh, gosh, that's a tough job. And just gives a day of hope and connection for our whole community.

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Juno's Rock Variety.

0: KXJ, rocking out with you. It's Tori. I love a jukebox. I love when a bar still has a jukebox in there, and I love playing music. Maybe that's why I'm doing this job here. Yeah, Triangle Club Bar, thank you for that. Maybe see you later.
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0: I love when two things that I love all come together. It's Tori, KXJ. So the Whales for Tails event. Thank you to Juno Animal Rescue for putting this on. It's a whale watching fundraiser. And you know, I love Juno Animal Rescue. I love helping to find homes for our loving dogs, cats, all of it. And then I love whale watching so much. So putting these two together, raising money. It's Saturday, June 27th, 5:30 to 8:30. The catamaran leaves from Stadter Harbor, and you're just going to tootle around Auk Bay, all of it. There's going to be light refreshments. So I love this. 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Go to JunoAnimalRescue.org so you can get all the information and get your tickets.
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0: KXJ. It's Tori just rocking out with you. I love that I just learned something about laughter and that it really is good for you. And this is science-backed. A new study by scientists. Not only is laughter great for you, but this is geared towards kids. Laughter can help kids lower stress, strengthen relationships, and even improve their brain development. I mean, right? Laughter is the best medicine. Of course, I feel like this is for all of us. Laughter is just amazing. It increases oxytocin, and that also strengthens the bond between whoever it is you're laughing with. And if you're talking about kids, it can be between parents and kids. I love all of this. See, so anytime you're laughing, you're doing something great for yourself. That includes if you're like me and you're on TikTok, you're laughing at the scare prank videos. I love those. They make me laugh so hard.
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2: From the capital city, I'm Jim Miller, and these are the stories we're following this hour. Juneau Assembly voted to end a controversial funding plan that would have required hundreds of Mendenhall Valley homeowners to participate in paying for the initial phase of the flood wall built to protect against glacial outburst flooding under the original local improvement district. 466 property owners were asked if they desire to cover 40% of construction costs, with most households facing bills of up to $6,300. The city will now assume those costs, addressing long-standing concerns that many residents benefited from the flood protection without being required to contribute. However, four residents have incurred costs for riprap bank stabilization work on their properties, a provision criticized by some flood zone residents.
3: Community and the city need to do better together. Please use this lit experience as a template of what to do and what not to do. This is a chance to correct this inequity and to build a bridge between us. In the future, decisions of this nature concerning the Gluff need to come before all of the voting public. I beg you, our assembly, to get in the know, ask questions, advocate for us, and insist on transparency from the Corps and CBJ. It is time to invite real conversation and to embrace and include the flood community in this and future decisions.
2: City officials say the change resolves immediate fairness concerns, but does not answer the larger question of how Juneau will fund future flood wall maintenance and upgrades, which could cost $6 million to $12 million annually. Repairs and improvements planned for this year alone estimated at $14.8 million. The Assembly's action is unlikely to end ongoing litigation brought by riverfront homeowners who argue the city effectively took private property by placing HESCO barriers on their land without adequate compensation. City attorneys say the key legal issue remains whether the flood wall constitutes a government taking under state and federal constitutional protections. The lawsuit scheduled for trial in October. Juneau residents had the opportunity to learn more about preparing for this year's Glacial Lake outburst flood at a community open house last night. The city and borough of Juneau, along with emergency response partners, hosted the event at Thunder Mountain Middle School. Reps from local, state, and federal agencies were on hand to answer questions about flood preparedness, response efforts, volunteer opportunities, and available resources. Participating organizations include the Tlingit and Haida, Army Corps of Engineers, National Weather Service, Alaska Department of Environmental Conservation, American Red Cross, and the University of Alaska Southeast. City officials say the event, designed to help residents prepare ahead of this year's flood season and connect directly with experts.
4: We're really grateful for all of our partners who came out. I think the message that I'd like to share with everyone is that it's never too early to start preparing for these kinds of events. Suicide Basin, the last several years, has become totally full before it's released, but it's important to remember that we can go from ready to go and totally skip step at any point. So I'd like to encourage folks to have a plan, have a go bag, and know what their emergency response plan looks like. We'll be having some more events on July 11th over at the Diamond Park Fieldhouse. That'll be from 11 to 3, and we'll be doing community training on how to fill sandbags, how to stack your sandbags, and we'll also be working with some community partners to distribute and pass out filled sandbags.
2: That was CBJ Emergency Program Director Ryan O'Shaughnessy. Residents who could not attend can find more information, do so online, by email, or through the city's ongoing flood preparedness updates. Juneau Assembly's approved the city's budget for the coming fiscal year, finalizing months of difficult decisions aimed at closing a multi-million dollar budget gap.
5: There is no doubt that the cuts and reductions that we have made have impacts, and that's just the reality of having less revenue.
2: Here's your quick rundown. In Monday night's meeting, Assembly members approved a budget that keeps Juneau's pools, the Diamond Park Fieldhouse, the Douglas Fire Station, and social service grants intact, but the plan also includes cuts. Funding for the Juneau Douglas City Museum was reduced, leading to two layoffs and fewer operating hours.
6: At a time when Indigenous land acknowledgments are being removed from public places across the country, this assembly chooses to read one at the start of every meeting. By doing so, you honor a vital part of Juneau's history. But we must ask ourselves, are we just talking the talk, or are we willing to walk the walk? Just as families cherish their history through heirlooms and photos, our community preserves our identity through the Juneau Douglas City Museum.
2: The assembly also approved closing and selling at Mountain Jumbo Gym and reduced funding for tourism promotion, economic development, and other city programs. Members unanimously approved a property tax rate of 9.92 mils for next year. It's lower than last year and complies with the voter-approved tax cap. Residents also testified on topics including the Telephone Hill redevelopment project and a proposed seasonal sales tax initiative. Now you're up to date with News of the North. I'm Jim Miller.
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8: Juneau weather for America's most beautiful capital city.
9: A nice little stretch of dry weather will see our next chance of rain Saturday night into Sunday. Mostly cloudy skies, areas of fog developing overnight. We drop down to near 45 degrees. Patchy fog to start our Thursday, otherwise limited sunshine. A high right around the low 60s. We'll be in the little bit 60s with partly sunny skies on Friday. Dry again on Saturday, a high near 65. Our next weather update in less than 30 minutes. This is Juneau Media Center meteorologist Sally Russell.
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KXJ, Juno's Rock Variety. It's Tori. Welcome to the top of the hill of the week. You've pedaled hard, you've made it to the top of the hill, and now you're looking at that easy downhill into the weekend. That's how I see this Wednesday. Also, you know, the little nerd in me has come out. I found something that I think is so fun and funny. There's also all kinds of fun stuff happening around town this week, this weekend. I mean, there are spring vibes. We're inching close into summer as well. Can't wait.

0: KXJ, it's Tori. If you know me at all, you know I am just a little bit of a nerd. I just love little fun facts about things. You know, when it comes to our brains, our bodies, our health, animals, all these fun things. But sometimes I go on to the silly side. I just saw this list of old Victorian slang. And I feel like we're missing out on this Victorian slang. I've never heard of these words before, and I'm loving them. Giggle mug. Giggle mug means you're always smiling. I like that. Got the morbs. It's temporary sadness. Well, it's just temporary, but it got the morbs. Tight as a boiled owl. Maybe you have been this in the Red Dog Saloon. Tight as a boiled owl means drunk. poked up means embarrassed. This is my favorite. Sauce box. What do you think sauce box is? The mouth. It's your sauce box.
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0: Are you ready for a little trail tangle? It's Tori, KXJ. I love to be out on trail, whether I'm walking, hiking, or running. And I love something organized just to be on trail. It's the East Glacier Trail Tangle. That's tomorrow night at 6 o'clock. 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It's going to be so fun. 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

0: Up down to near 45 degrees. Patchy fog to start our Thursday. Otherwise, limited sunshine. A high right around the low 60s. We'll be in the little bit 60s with partly sunny skies on Friday. Dry again on Saturday. A high near 65. Our next weather update in less than 30 minutes. 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

93.3 KXJ. It's Tori. Sunday, something very special is happening. It's the National Cancer Survivors Day Celebration of Life Walk. You can join the Cancer Connection and so many people in our community at the Sea Alaska Heritage Arts Plaza at 11 o'clock and walk together. And at the end, by the whale, there's going to be music and food and fun. And it's just an annual day just for survivors, their families, caregivers. Oh, gosh, that's a tough job. And just gives a day of hope and connection for our whole community.

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0: 93.3 KXJ Rush back on stage after 11 years. Isn't that incredible? Of course, they have some guests, you know, taking over drums and all, but everybody is praising everyone who is new even to the band. And I think this weekend they're actually in California. This might be a great way to buy a ticket and go travel. I love a destination concert, and to be able to go see Rush, yes, please.
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2: A nice little stretch of dry weather will see our next chance of rain Saturday night into Sunday. Mostly cloudy skies, areas of fog developing overnight. We drop down to near 45 degrees. Patchy fog to start our Thursday, otherwise limited sunshine. A high right around the low 60s. We'll be in the low to mid 60s with partly sunny skies on Friday. Dry again on Saturday, a high near 65. Our next weather update in less than 30 minutes. This is Juneau Media Center meteorologist Sally Russell.
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0: KXJ. So the Whales for Tales event. Thank you to Juno Animal Rescue for putting this on. It's a whale watching fundraiser. And you know, I love Juno Animal Rescue. I love helping to find homes for our loving dogs, cats, all of it. And then I love whale watching so much. So putting these two together, raising money. It's Saturday, June 27th, 5:30 to 8:30. The catamaran leaves from Statter Harbor. And you're just going to tootle around, off day, all of it. There's going to be light refreshments. So I love this. 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Go to JunoAnimalRescue.org so you can get all the information and get your tickets.
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0: KXJ. It's Tori just rocking out with you. I love that I just learned something about laughter and that it really is good for you. And this is science-backed. A new study by scientists. Not only is laughter great for you, but this is geared towards kids. Laughter can help kids lower stress, strengthen relationships, and even improve their brain development. I mean, right? Laughter is the best medicine. Of course, I feel like this is for all of us. Laughter is just amazing. It increases oxytocin, and that also strengthens the bond between whoever it is you're laughing with. And if you're talking about kids, it can be between parents and kids. I love all of this. See, so anytime you're laughing, you're doing something great for yourself. That includes if you're like me and you're on TikTok, you're laughing at the scare prank videos. I love those. They make me laugh so hard.
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2: A nice little stretch of dry weather will see our next chance of rain Saturday night into Sunday. Mostly cloudy skies, areas of fog developing overnight. We drop down to near 45 degrees. Patchy fog to start our Thursday, otherwise limited sunshine. A high right around the low 60s. We'll be in the little bit 60s with partly sunny skies on Friday. Dry again on Saturday, a high near 65. Our next weather update in less than 30 minutes. 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

0: Guess where we're going today. Let me tell you, some odd things happen in the state of Florida. And I know odd things happen all over the globe, but oof. Do you think we pick on Florida? Because this story, it's just odd. It's not like it's a great people in the neighborhood story. It's just weird. And sometimes weird is good. Let's go.
1: Oh, who are the people in your neighborhood? The people that you meet each day.
0: 59-year-old woman in Florida named Annette arrested this past Monday after she was caught stealing $300 worth of banana chips from a supermarket. Each packet of banana chips cost about $6.50, and she didn't steal them all at once or at the same place. Evidently, she is a serial banana chip stealer. She's done this at least six times to this certain specific store. It sounds like there's some other locations involved as well. Annette would go through the self-checkout, scan one or two, and then leave with the rest and without paying. When she was caught, she had 13 bags of these banana chips in her car, allegedly from multiple Publix store locations. Publix is a grocery store. It got so bad that one store manager would limit how many bags they would put out at a time, knowing that Annette would show up and clean them out. If they knew Annette and they knew that she was stealing the chips, how did this go on for so long? Was the manager involved? Were they in cahoots? Annette was charged with theft. Unclear if she really loves banana chips or for some other reason, like I mentioned. Worth investigating? Nah, probably not.
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3: A nice little stretch of dry weather. We'll see our next chance of rain Saturday night into Sunday. Mostly cloudy skies. Areas of fog developing overnight. We drop down to near 45 degrees. Patchy fog to start our Thursday. Otherwise, limited sunshine. A high right around the low 60s. We'll be in the low to mid 60s with partly sunny skies on Friday. Dry again on Saturday. A high near 65. Our next weather update in less than 30 minutes. 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

0: Zeppelin on the Greg Stone Show. And how about those Carolina Hurricanes? They win last night 5-3. The series is tied up at 2 games apiece. Game 5 of the Stanley Cup Finals is in Raleigh tomorrow. Knicks up on the Spurs 2-1. Game 4 tonight in New York City. And Team USA starts group play Friday versus Paraguay. It's Greg Stone, and we'll get back to the Rock here in just a few moments. Plus, It's Not Headline News is on the way.
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0: Classic Pink Floyd wraps up my portion of your hump day. Thanks for having us on. I greatly appreciate that. We'll be back tomorrow. Same stony time, same stony place. That's the 11th of June. We are just flying through this freaking month already. It's crazy. Hey, thanks for being here.
1: This is not headline news. FIFA has banned the use of vuvuzelas at the World Cup. Technically, they said fans can only use them when a team scores. But that's basically the same thing. Sharon Osbourne says the AI version of Ozzy that she's developing is not a cash grab. She says all the money it makes will be direct deposited. Nick Reiner says he wants his inheritance. Well, he thought he'd take a stab at it. And a California woman found 20 sticks of dynamite in her garage. And since it was California, she also found a disheveled Mickey Rourke. This is not headline news.
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3: A nice little stretch of dry weather. We'll see our next chance of rain Saturday night into Sunday. Mostly cloudy skies, areas of fog developing overnight. We drop down to near 45 degrees. Patchy fog to start our Thursday, otherwise limited sunshine. A high right around the low 60s. We'll be in the low to mid 60s with partly sunny skies on Friday. Dry again on Saturday, a high near 65. Our next weather update in less than 30 minutes. This is Juneau Media Center meteorologist Sally Russell.
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Great rocker from Night Ranger, even though I think it's a little bit mean. Don't tell me you love me because I don't want to know. Come on, guys. Have some compassion. It's Tim Jeffries, Rowan's the Foreigner.

0: You know, even though he was the quiet one, John Deacon wrote some great songs from Queen, like You're My Best Friend, and that one right there. Another one bites the dust. John Deacon, of course, the bass player. David Bowie kicking off another long set, plus some Billy Squire next.
1: Juneau weather for America's most beautiful capital city.
2: A nice little stretch of dry weather. We'll see our next chance of rain Saturday night into Sunday. Mostly cloudy skies. Areas of fog developing overnight. We drop down to near 45 degrees. Patchy fog to start our Thursday. Otherwise, limited sunshine. A high right around the low 60s. We'll be in the little bit 60s with partly sunny skies on Friday. Dry again on Saturday. A high near 65. Our next weather update in less than 30 minutes. This is Juneau Media Center meteorologist Sally Russell.
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0: Stuart Copeland of The Police is on a summer tour right now. It just kicked off earlier this month. Have I said too much? Yeah, it's more of a spoken word concert performance talking about his history, and not only with the band, but he did a lot of musical soundtracks as well, worked in a lot of films. It's Tim Jeffries. We've got some BTO and some Black Crowes next.
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0: Black Crowes and their Southern Harmony tour underway, and Harmony being most every city they go to, they find some guest musicians to come out and join them on stage. It's Tim Jeffries getting ready to have some Phil Collins join you on the radio, kicking off another long set next.
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2: A nice little stretch of dry weather will see our next chance of rain Saturday night into Sunday. Mostly cloudy skies, areas of fog developing overnight. We drop down to near 45 degrees. Patchy fog to start our Thursday, otherwise limited sunshine. A high right around the low 60s. We'll be in the low to mid 60s with partly sunny skies on Friday. Dry again on Saturday, a high near 65. Our next weather update in less than 30 minutes. This is Juneau Media Center meteorologist Sally Russell.
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When the nights get long, the riffs get louder. Juno cranks it on KXJ. 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

0: Well, this is the summer of reunions. Triumph out on the road, their rock and roll machine reloaded tour. I'm Tim Jeffries. Maybe the most anticipated reunion tour is the Rush 50-something tour. They took the stage at the Forum in Los Angeles on Sunday night. That was the same stage that they played their final show back in 2015. After more than a decade, Rush is back on the road, and we'll get it back on the radio next.
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2: A nice little stretch of dry weather. We'll see our next chance of rain Saturday night into Sunday. Mostly cloudy skies. Areas of fog developing overnight. We drop down to near 45 degrees. Patchy fog to start our Thursday. Otherwise, limited sunshine. A high right around the low 60s. We'll be in the little bit 60s with partly sunny skies on Friday. Dry again on Saturday. A high near 65. Our next weather update in less than 30 minutes. This is Juneau Media Center meteorologist Sally Russell.
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0: band that never stopped rocking, even though Robert Plant said that the lyrics to that song is a response to critics who claimed their previous album, Led Zeppelin III, really wasn't rock and roll. Huh, it's kind of a bold statement. Standing by, we got Scorpions kicking off into the long set.
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2: A nice little stretch of dry weather. We'll see our next chance of rain Saturday night into Sunday. Mostly cloudy skies, areas of fog developing overnight. We drop down to near 45 degrees. Patchy fog to start our Thursday, otherwise limited sunshine. A high right around the low 60s. We'll be in the little bit 60s with partly sunny skies on Friday. Dry again on Saturday, a high near 65. Our next weather update in less than 30 minutes. 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

0: Something About You, music from Boston. It's Tim Jeffries going to keep it going with the greatest classic rock cover song ever, plus some U2 and ZZ Top. Hey, I got an update for you on the man who pooped diamonds. This is the story of the career criminal arrested for stealing and then swallowing $770,000 worth of Tiffany diamonds. He's rejected a plea deal offered by prosecutors and decided he's going to represent himself at trial, scheduled for next month in Orlando. It's unclear what kind of defense the alleged thief, Jason Gilder, will mount, since the evidence against him is pretty compelling, from the Tiffany security video to, oh yeah, the shimmering contents of his hospital bedpan.
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2: A nice little stretch of dry weather will see our next chance of rain Saturday night into Sunday. Mostly cloudy skies, areas of fog developing overnight. We drop down to near 45 degrees. Patchy fog to start our Thursday, otherwise limited sunshine. A high right around the low 60s. We'll be in the little bit 60s with partly sunny skies on Friday. Dry again on Saturday, a high near 65. Our next weather update in less than 30 minutes. This is Juneau Media Center meteorologist Sally Russell.
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0: despite the song, I'm not sure you can actually accuse the members of ZZ Top to being sharp-dressed men, uniquely dressed. I'll go with that. They definitely have some interesting stage outfits. I'm Tim Jeffries, going to go round and round and bring out some poison. You know, looks like a double shot of some 80s rock on the way next.
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0: Bret Michaels with a broken heart. There is a report that said he wrote that song in a laundromat. 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It's one of the most boring places on earth. So you might as well spend your time writing a sad, sad song. Coming up, the Cars, some Tom Petty too. Stick around.
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2: A nice little stretch of dry weather will see our next chance of rain Saturday night into Sunday. Mostly cloudy skies, areas of fog developing overnight. We drop down to near 45 degrees. Patchy fog to start our Thursday, otherwise limited sunshine. A high right around the low 60s. We'll be in the low to mid 60s with partly sunny skies on Friday. Dry again on Saturday, a high near 65. Our next weather update in less than 30 minutes. 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

You know, if it wasn't for radio stations around the country for playing Breakdown, Tom Petty's career might have come to an end a little bit early. The record company had almost given up on him. But radio stations had not, and you know, it worked out that radio was right on that one, for sure. As we keep things rolling with the Steve Miller Band.

0: He's the Money Man with Tim Jeffries, bringing up some Alice in Chains and some Rolling Stones. But first, a very weird story. While being processed into jail, a Michigan woman was found to have concealed a stolen, unopened bottle of Cupcake Vineyard's Pinot Grigio inside her vagina. This is according to investigators, charged a woman with attempting to smuggle contraband into a penal institution. Just for reference, a standard 750-milliliter bottle is 3 inches in diameter at the base and just shy of 12 inches tall. It's amazing what the human body can do.
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2: A nice little stretch of dry weather. We'll see our next chance of rain Saturday night into Sunday. Mostly cloudy skies, areas of fog developing overnight. We drop down to near 45 degrees. Patchy fog to start our Thursday, otherwise limited sunshine. A high right around the low 60s. We'll be in the little bit 60s with partly sunny skies on Friday. Dry again on Saturday, a high near 65. Our next weather update in less than 30 minutes. This is Juneau Media Center meteorologist Sally Russell.
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0: Jack Flash. Not only is he a gas, but apparently he was the caretaker at Keith Richards' place. I think that early on in the Stones, he didn't quite have yet a state. I'm Jim Jeffries, and we're going to roll some Whitesnake for you next.
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0: Little Lonesome George talking to you, and who do you love? It's Tim Jeffries. It's been a lot of fun hanging out with you tonight. Let's do it again tomorrow night. Going to leave you with an artist who's a former lead singer of Van Halen out on the road this summer. But is it David Lee Roth or is it Sammy Hagar? You have to stick around because they're both on tour, and one of them is coming up next.
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2: A nice little stretch of dry weather will see our next chance of rain Saturday night into Sunday. Mostly cloudy skies, areas of fog developing overnight. We drop down to near 45 degrees. Patchy fog to start our Thursday, otherwise limited sunshine. A high right around the low 60s. We'll be in the little bit 60s with partly sunny skies on Friday. Dry again on Saturday, a high near 65. Our next weather update in less than 30 minutes. This is Juneau Media Center meteorologist Sally Russell.
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0: weather for America's most beautiful capital city.
1: Not a drop of rain expected until later Saturday night. Areas of fog through the early morning will drop down into the low to mid 40s. We're back with some patchy fog to start the day, then partly sunny skies, a high into the low 60s later on this afternoon. Areas of fog developing again tonight, mid 40s, partly sunny, low 60s Friday, mid 60s with clouds on Saturday, and then we'll see some scattered showers mainly early Sunday. Our next weather update in less than 30 minutes. This is Juno Media Center meteorologist Sally Russell.
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0: for America's most beautiful capital city.
1: Not a drop of rain expected until later Saturday night. Areas of fog through the early morning will drop down into the low to mid 40s. We're back with some patchy fog to start the day, then partly sunny skies, a high into the low 60s later on this afternoon. Areas of fog developing again tonight, mid 40s, partly sunny, low 60s Friday, mid 60s with clouds on Saturday, and then we'll see some scattered showers mainly early Sunday. Our next weather update in less than 30 minutes. This is Juno Media Center meteorologist Sally Russell.
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0: Juno weather for America's most beautiful capital city.
1: Not a drop of rain expected until later Saturday night. Areas of fog through the early morning will drop down into the low to mid 40s. We're back with some patchy fog to start the day, then partly sunny skies, a high into the low 60s later on this afternoon. Areas of fog developing again tonight, mid 40s, partly sunny, low 60s Friday, mid 60s with clouds on Saturday, and then we'll see some scattered showers mainly early Sunday. Our next weather update in less than 30 minutes. This is Juno Media Center meteorologist Sally Russell.
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0: weather for America's most beautiful capital city.
1: Not a drop of rain expected until later Saturday night. Areas of fog through the early morning will drop down into the low to mid 40s. We're back with some patchy fog to start the day, then partly sunny skies, a high into the low 60s later on this afternoon. Areas of fog developing again tonight, mid 40s, partly sunny, low 60s Friday, mid 60s with clouds on Saturday, and then we'll see some scattered showers mainly early Sunday. Our next weather update in less than 30 minutes. This is Juno Media Center meteorologist Sally Russell.
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I woke last night to the sound of thunder. How far off, I sat and wondered. Started humming a song from 1962. Ain't it funny how the night moves when you just don't seem to have as much to lose. Strange how the night moves.

0: Juneau weather for America's most beautiful capital city.
1: Not a drop of rain expected until later Saturday night. Areas of fog through the early morning will drop down into the low to mid 40s. We're back with some patchy fog to start the day, then partly sunny skies, a high into the low 60s later on this afternoon. Areas of fog developing again tonight, mid 40s, partly sunny, low 60s Friday, mid 60s with clouds on Saturday, and then we'll see some scattered showers mainly early Sunday. Our next weather update in less than 30 minutes. This is Juneau Media Center meteorologist Sally Russell.
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0: Juneau weather for America's most beautiful capital city.
1: Not a drop of rain expected until later Saturday night. Areas of fog through the early morning will drop down into the low to mid 40s. We're back with some patchy fog to start the day, then partly sunny skies, a high into the low 60s later on this afternoon. Areas of fog developing again tonight, mid 40s, partly sunny, low 60s Friday, mid 60s with clouds on Saturday, and then we'll see some scattered showers mainly early Sunday. Our next weather update in less than 30 minutes. This is Juneau Media Center meteorologist Sally Russell.
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0: Juno weather for America's most beautiful capital city.
1: Not a drop of rain expected until later Saturday night. Areas of fog through the early morning will drop down into the low to mid 40s. We're back with some patchy fog to start the day, then partly sunny skies, a high into the low 60s later on this afternoon. Areas of fog developing again tonight, mid 40s, partly sunny, low 60s Friday, mid 60s with clouds on Saturday, and then we'll see some scattered showers mainly early Sunday. Our next weather update in less than 30 minutes. 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

0: Juno weather for America's most beautiful capital city.
1: Not a drop of rain expected until later Saturday night. Areas of fog through the early morning will drop down into the low to mid 40s. We're back with some patchy fog to start the day, then partly sunny skies, a high into the low 60s later on this afternoon. Areas of fog developing again tonight, mid 40s, partly sunny, low 60s Friday, mid 60s with clouds on Saturday, and then we'll see some scattered showers mainly early Sunday. Our next weather update in less than 30 minutes. 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

0: Juno weather for America's most beautiful capital city.
1: Not a drop of rain expected until later Saturday night. Areas of fog through the early morning will drop down into the low to mid 40s. We're back with some patchy fog to start the day, then partly sunny skies, a high into the low 60s later on this afternoon. Areas of fog developing again tonight, mid 40s, partly sunny, low 60s Friday, mid 60s with clouds on Saturday, and then we'll see some scattered showers mainly early Sunday. Our next weather update in less than 30 minutes. 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

0: Juno weather for America's most beautiful capital city.
1: Not a drop of rain expected until later Saturday night. Areas of fog through the early morning will drop down into the low to mid 40s. We're back with some patchy fog to start the day, then partly sunny skies, a high into the low 60s later on this afternoon. Areas of fog developing again tonight, mid 40s, partly sunny, low 60s Friday, mid 60s with clouds on Saturday, and then we'll see some scattered showers mainly early Sunday. Our next weather update in less than 30 minutes. This is Juno Media Center meteorologist Sally Russell.
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0: Juno weather for America's most beautiful capital city.
1: Not a drop of rain expected until later Saturday night. Areas of fog through the early morning will drop down into the low to mid 40s. We're back with some patchy fog to start the day, then partly sunny skies, a high into the low 60s later on this afternoon. Areas of fog developing again tonight, mid 40s, partly sunny, low 60s Friday, mid 60s with clouds on Saturday, and then we'll see some scattered showers mainly early Sunday. Our next weather update in less than 30 minutes. This is Juno Media Center meteorologist Sally Russell.
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0: Juno weather for America's most beautiful capital city.
1: Not a drop of rain expected until later Saturday night. Areas of fog through the early morning will drop down into the low to mid 40s. We're back with some patchy fog to start the day, then partly sunny skies, a high into the low 60s later on this afternoon. Areas of fog developing again tonight, mid 40s, partly sunny, low 60s Friday, mid 60s with clouds on Saturday, and then we'll see some scattered showers mainly early Sunday. Our next weather update in less than 30 minutes. 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

0: original local improvement district, 466 property owners were asked to cover 40% of construction costs, with most households facing bills of up to $6,300. The city will now assume those costs, addressing longstanding concerns that many residents benefited from the flood protection without being required to contribute.
1: Because we had other funding sources, we don't have to take any money from our general fund. We changed it from a 60-40 split to a 0-100 split with CBJ taking on that role. Although the lid is still remaining active, but right now it's not going to cost homeowners, other than the four homeowners that we did work on their bank. It did cost them money.
0: Mayor Beth Weldon said only four homeowners who required specific bank repairs have incurred costs so far. So this has been criticized by some flood zone residents.
2: In the future, decisions of this nature concerning the Gulf need to come before all of the voting public. It is time to invite real conversation and to embrace and include the flood community in this and future decisions.
0: City officials say the change resolves immediate fairness concerns, but does not answer the larger question of how Juneau will fund future flood wall maintenance and upgrades, which could cost $6 million to $12 million annually. Repairs and improvements planned for this year alone are estimated at $4.8 million. The Assembly's auction is unlikely to end ongoing litigation brought by riverfront homeowners who argue the city effectively took private property by placing HESCO barriers on their land without adequate compensation. City attorneys say the key legal issue remains whether the flood wall constitutes a government taking under state and federal constitutional protections. The lawsuit is scheduled for trial in October. A federal appeals court has upheld the dismissal of a lawsuit filed by former Alaska State Senator Laura Reinbold against Alaska Airlines over a 2021 ban related to the airline's COVID-19 mask policy. Reinbold sued the airline in 2023, arguing the ban violated her constitutional rights and effectively prevented her from traveling between Anchorage and Juneau while serving in the legislature. She claimed Alaska Airlines functioned as a state actor because it was the primary commercial carrier serving the route and was enforcing federal pandemic rules. A three-judge panel of the Ninth Circuit Court of Appeals agreed with a lower court's decision to dismiss the case. Reinbold, who represented herself, has since asked the appeals court to review the ruling. The airline argued it was following federally mandated air travel requirements during the pandemic and was not acting as a government agency. Attorneys also said Reinbold failed to follow procedures for requesting a medical exemption. After being barred from flying, she traveled to Juneau by driving through Canada and taking the state ferry system. Inflation accelerated in May, reaching its highest level in 3 years as rising fuel costs pushed prices higher across the economy. The Labor Department reports consumer prices were up 4.2% compared to a year ago, marking the third straight monthly increase. Gas prices surged after disruptions to oil shipments through the Strait of Hormuz during the Iran conflict, sending fuel costs sharply higher. While energy prices drove much of the increase, Americans also paid more for clothing, electricity, and airline travel. Grocery prices continue climbing as higher diesel costs increased shipping expenses. There was some encouraging news. Core inflation, which excludes food and energy, rose more slowly than overall inflation, suggesting broader price pressures remain relatively contained. Now you're up to date with News of the North. I'm Grace Dumas.
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4: Juneau weather for America's most beautiful capital city.
5: Rain chances diminish here this morning. We expect to be cloudy through most of today. Very light wind with a high 61. Some areas of fog develop well after midnight, a low 45. Then partly sunny, a little bit warmer tomorrow with a high 63. Variable clouds on Friday night, a low 48. Then partly cloudy on Saturday with a high in the mid-60s. Our next weather update is in less than 30 minutes. This is Juneau Media Center meteorologist Ann Holliday.
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93.3 KXJ Juneau's Rock Variety. It's Wake Up with Chuck and Rock. And look at the Knicks coming back in Game 4. They would have burned New York down to the ground, man, if they would have lost Game 4.

The perfect soundtrack. Guitars, drums, and pure adrenaline. 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

0: couple of great classic rock songs about guys wanting to be rock stars. Of course, Bad Company there with Shooting Star. Marshall Plan, Blue Oyster Cult is one you don't hear all the time. And, of course, Jukebox Hero from Foreigner. Wake Up with Chuck and Rock on KXJ. CCFR says they responded to a vehicular incident off the roadway in North Douglas, extracting two victims with injuries. Engine 11, Medic 1, Medic 3, and Response Chief responded. A low-angle rope rescue technique was employed for one victim's extraction. EMS personnel remained on the scene, and they requested avoidance of the area taking place yesterday.
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0: Blind Faith, awesome stuff. Can't Find My Way Back Home. Also Metallica and Stevie Nicks in that set. Wake Up with Chuck and Rock on KXJ. And boy, this is going to open up a can of worms here on Pride Month. Does Juno? Why doesn't Juno paint the rainbow crosswalks anymore? Let me see some responses. All the people that hate Pride Month are going to put their 2 cents in, but I hope they do. I love that crosswalk when it's freshly painted. Crosswalk is funded by private donations in tandem with the Jack. The crosswalk will be comprised of rainbow stripes between two white lateral lines, allowing it to remain compliant with the traffic laws.
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0: 93.3 KXJ, Jonas Rock Friday. Mark Sabatini, thank you for the cool post. And thanks for what you do at the Juneau Independent. Mark Sabatini put this on Community Collective, a bear video, a bear at the courthouse. This is a young boy, and he's crazy. He found there was nothing in that trash can but a big old long brown piece of like butcher paper or something like that. And people keep saying, you'd think that people would know how to stow these trash cans, you know, especially when bears are out like now.
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2: Rain chances diminish here this morning. We expect to be cloudy through most of today. Very light wind with a high 61. Some areas of fog develop well after midnight, low 45. Then partly sunny, a little bit warmer tomorrow with a high 63. Variable clouds on Friday night, low 48. Then partly cloudy on Saturday with a high in the mid-60s. Our next weather update is in less than 30 minutes. This is Juneau Media Center meteorologist Ann Holliday.
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2: From the capital city, I'm Grace Dumas, and here are the stories we're following this hour. The Juneau Assembly voted to end a controversial funding plan that would have asked hundreds of Mendenhall Valley homeowners to aid in funding the initial phase of the flood wall built to protect against Glacial Lake outburst flooding. Under the original local improvement district, 466 property owners were asked to cover 40% of construction costs, with most households facing bills of up to $6,300. The city will now assume those costs, addressing longstanding concerns that many residents benefited from the flood protection without being required to contribute.
3: Because we had other funding sources, we don't have to take any money from our general fund. We changed it from a 60-40 split to a 0-100 split with CBJ taking on that role. Although the lid is still remaining active, but right now it's not going to cost homeowners, other than the four homeowners that we did work on their bank. It did cost them money.
2: Mayor Beth Weldon said only four homeowners who required specific bank repairs have incurred costs so far. So this has been criticized by some flood zone residents.
4: In the future, decisions of this nature concerning the Gulf need

0: Commission. City attorneys say the key legal issue remains whether the flood wall constitutes a government taking under state and federal constitutional protections. The lawsuit is scheduled for trial in October. A federal appeals court has upheld the dismissal of a lawsuit filed by former Alaska State Senator Laura Reinbold against Alaska Airlines over a 2021 ban related to the airline's COVID-19 mask policy. Reinbold sued the airline in 2023, arguing the ban violated her constitutional rights and effectively prevented her from traveling between Anchorage and Juneau while serving in the legislature. She claimed Alaska Airlines functioned as a state actor because it was the primary commercial carrier serving the route and was enforcing federal pandemic rules. A three-judge panel of the Ninth Circuit Court of Appeals agreed with a lower court's decision to dismiss the case. Reinbold, who represented herself, has since asked the appeals court to review the ruling. The airline argued it was following federally mandated air travel requirements during the pandemic and was not acting as a government agency. Attorneys also said Reinbold failed to follow procedures for requesting a medical exemption. After being barred from flying, she traveled to Juneau by driving through Canada and taking the state ferry system. Inflation accelerated in May, reaching its highest level in 3 years as rising fuel costs pushed prices higher across the economy. The Labor Department reports consumer prices were up 4.2% compared to a year ago, marking the third straight monthly increase. Gas prices surged after disruptions to oil shipments through the Strait of Hormuz during the Iran conflict, sending fuel costs sharply higher. While energy prices drove much of the increase, Americans also paid more for clothing, electricity, and airline travel. Grocery prices continue climbing as higher diesel costs increased shipping expenses. There was some encouraging news. Core inflation, which excludes food and energy, rose more slowly than overall inflation, suggesting broader price pressures remain relatively contained. Now you're up to date with News of the North. I'm Grace Dumas.
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2: Juneau weather for America's most beautiful capital city.
3: Rain chances diminish here this morning. We expect to be cloudy through most of today. Very light wind with a high 61. Some areas of fog develop well after midnight, a low 45. Then partly sunny, a little bit warmer tomorrow with a high 63. Variable clouds on Friday night, a low 48. Then partly cloudy on Saturday with a high in the mid-60s. Our next weather update is in less than 30 minutes. This is Juneau Media Center meteorologist Ann Holliday.
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A little after 7 now, we'll find out crazy stuff that's trending. 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

0: The man answers and then hangs up again. This is the United States calling. Pink Floyd, Wake Up with Chuck and Rock on KXJ. All right, how about this? The states where people have the highest and lowest income, we are on the lowest income at 1, 2, 3, 4, 5, 6, 7, 8, 9, 10, 10th. Lowest income. Highest are Colorado, Minnesota, Illinois, and that's pretty much all you got to know.
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0: Setting money on KXJ. Judo Gold Rush Days is the 20th and 21st at Savico Park. That's sneaking up on us. And Flag Day is this weekend. And by the way, I do got some Flag Day stuff here that we got popping in town. Let me scroll down. We got Decorate Douglas by Flag Day that's going on to Decorate Douglas. And Douglas firefighters will begin judging at 5 o'clock on Sunday. All through the town. Love it every year, all the red, white, and blue in Douglas.
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0: 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I don't think we've given away the first one yet from Western Auto Marine. And I believe it's everybody that's won gets a chance to win the barbecue.
1: Juneau weather for America's most beautiful capital city.
2: Rain chances diminish here this morning. We expect to be cloudy through most of today. Very light wind with a high 61. Some areas of fog develop well after midnight, a low 45. Then partly sunny, a little bit warmer tomorrow with a high 63. Variable clouds on Friday night, a low 48. Then partly cloudy on Saturday with a high in the mid-60s. Our next weather update is in less than 30 minutes. This is Juneau Media Center meteorologist Ann Holliday.
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2: From the capital city, I'm Grace Dumas, and here are the stories we're following this hour. The Juneau Assembly voted to end a controversial funding plan that would have asked hundreds of Mendenhall Valley homeowners to aid in funding the initial phase of the flood wall built to protect against Glacial Lake outburst flooding. Under the original local improvement district, 466 property owners were asked to come

0: And then the four homeowners that we did work on their bank, it did cost them money.
1: Mayor Beth Weldon said only four homeowners who required specific bank repairs have incurred costs so far. Though this has been criticized by some flood zone residents.
2: In the future, decisions of this nature concerning the Gulf need to come before all of the voting public. It is time to invite real conversation and to embrace and include the flood community in this and future decisions.
1: City officials say the change resolves immediate fairness concerns, but does not answer the larger question of how Juneau will fund future flood wall maintenance and upgrades, which could cost $6 million to $12 million annually. Repairs and improvements planned for this year alone are estimated at $4.8 million. The assembly's auction is unlikely to end ongoing litigation brought by riverfront homeowners who argue the city effectively took private property by placing HESCO barriers on their land without adequate compensation. City attorneys say the key legal issue remains whether the flood wall constitutes a government taking under state and federal constitutional protections. The lawsuit is scheduled for trial in October. A federal appeals court has upheld the dismissal of a lawsuit filed by former Alaska State Senator Laura Reinbold against Alaska Airlines over a 2021 ban related to the airline's COVID-19 mask policy. Reinbold sued the airline in 2023, arguing the ban violated her constitutional rights and effectively prevented her from traveling between Anchorage and Juneau while serving in the legislature. She claimed Alaska Airlines functioned as a state actor because it was the primary commercial carrier serving the route and was enforcing federal pandemic rules. A three-judge panel of the Ninth Circuit Court of Appeals agreed with a lower court's decision to dismiss the case. Reinbold, who represented herself, has since asked the appeals court to review the ruling. The airline argued it was following federally mandated air travel requirements during the pandemic and was not acting as a government agency. Attorneys also said Reinbold failed to follow procedures for requesting a medical exemption. After being barred from flying, she traveled to Juneau by driving through Canada and taking the state ferry system. Inflation accelerated in May, reaching its highest level in 3 years as rising fuel costs pushed prices higher across the economy. The Labor Department reports consumer prices were up 4.2% compared to a year ago, marking the third straight monthly increase. Gas prices surged after disruptions to oil shipments through the Strait of Hormuz during the Iran conflict, sending fuel costs sharply higher. While energy prices drove much of the increase, Americans also paid more for clothing, electricity, and airline travel. Grocery prices continue climbing as higher diesel costs increased shipping expenses. There was some encouraging news. Core inflation, which excludes food and energy, rose more slowly than overall inflation, suggesting broader price pressures remain relatively contained. Now you're up to date with News of the North. I'm Grace Dumas.
3: 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Juneau weather for America's most beautiful capital city.
4: Rain chances diminish here this morning. We expect to be cloudy through most of today. Very light wind with a high 61. Some areas of fog develop well after midnight, till 45. Then partly sunny, a little bit warmer tomorrow with a high 63. Variable clouds on Friday night, till 48. Then partly cloudy on Saturday with a high in the mid-60s. Our next weather update is in less than 30 minutes. This is Juneau Media Center meteorologist Ann Holliday.
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Robert Palmer, KXJ, Friday morning eve.

The nights get long. 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Juno's Rock Variety.

0: Love me some Stevie Ray Vaughan on KXJ. The pride of Oak Cliff, South Dallas. Stevie Ray Vaughan lost him in 1991 way too early in a helicopter crash while he was flying between, I believe it was either Chicago and Milwaukee, somewhere in Wisconsin. It just it was a stupid loss.
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0: I remember playing on dirt mounds in junior high with the Doors. We'd be singing those songs, all our neighborhood kids growing up in San Diego, you know, walking, hiking, screwing around, doing stuff kids do, singing Hello, I Love You, the Doors on KXJ. See, this is why this stuff's embedded in our brain in our later years.
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6: Axe is a progressive rock project rooted in Juneau, Alaska. Originally formed in 1999 by guitarist Frank Saranovich, the band brings together a mix of influences and backgrounds, featuring Ryan McPherson, vocalist and a former Juneau resident now in Seattle, and drummer Sean Siner, a New York native who spent time living in Juneau. Known for their evolving heavy and atmospheric sound, Axe is currently finishing their upcoming album, AK Universal, set for release in November 2026. You can check out their latest music now on Reverb Nation. 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

0: That was Terror Factor by Axe from Juneau, Alaska, featured on Southeast Sound. Stay up to date with Axe's recent releases on Reverb Nation and listen to their new album, AK Universal, released in November of this year. 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

0: blowing through Friday morning Eve here on 93.3 KXJ, Juno's Rock Variety. So, doctors are warning about massive consumptions of what are called dirty sodas. And I think this started, people have been doing it for a while. We used to call them kamikazes. You just take drinks, you know, at the Breeze Inn and mix them together. But now people are putting like candy, whipped cream and stuff in it. That's what this story says. But when you read about it, what the original dirty sodas was, it got its claim on, Mormon ex-wives of Mormon life or something like that. They were doing it. So it just depends on the drink you're making. Like if you're making a dirty Coke, it's a dirty Diet Coke. It's Diet Coke, coconut syrup, lime juice, half and half, and it's different flavors like that. So it's a drink consisting of soda mixed with cream and fruit juices. Creating alcohol-free mocktails is the idea. I don't know who talked about putting candy in them. You guys are off your rockers.
1: Juno weather for America's most beautiful capital city.
2: Rain chances diminish here this morning. We expect to be cloudy through most of today. Very light wind with a high 61. Some areas of fog develop well after midnight, till 45. Then partly sunny, a little bit warmer tomorrow with a high 63. Variable clouds on Friday night, till 48. Then partly cloudy on Saturday with a high in the mid-60s. Our next weather update is in less than 30 minutes. 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
2: From the capital city, I'm Jim Miller. These are the stories we're following this hour. Juno Assembly member Christine Wohl says she'll not seek re-election this fall, ending 6 years on the assembly. She made the announcement Monday night as the assembly finalized the difficult budget marked by service cuts and ongoing financial challenges. In an interview afterward, she said the decision was driven by the significant time commitment required to serve, not by the contentious budget process itself. Wohl was first elected in 2020, became chair of the Assembly Finance Committee in 2023. During her tenure, she often advocated for tighter spending controls and played a leading role in navigating the city's recent budget deficits. Wohl says serving on the assembly has been a rewarding way to make a meaningful impact on the community. Over 400 Mendenhall Valley property owners will no longer have to pay thousands of dollars towards Juneau's flood protection system after the Juneau Assembly voted to have the city absorb those costs.
3: Because we had other funding sources, we don't have to take any money from our general fund. We changed it from a 60-40 split to a 0-100 split with CBJ taking on that role. Although the lid is still remaining active, but right now it's not going to cost homeowners other than the four homeowners that we did work on their bank. It did cost them money.
2: That was Juneau Mayor Beth Weldon. The city had previously created a local improvement district requiring 466 property owners in the flood zone to cover 40% of the original $8 million cost of the HESCO barrier system along the Mendenhall River. Most homeowners face charges of up to $6,300. City officials now say the barriers protected far more than just the properties inside the district during last year's

0: mid-July. Meanwhile, a lawsuit filed by two property owners seeking compensation for barriers placed on their land remains on track for trial later this year. City officials continue to pursue long-term flood protection solutions, though those could take more than a decade to complete. New program aimed at helping youth in crisis launching in Juneau through a partnership between the Youth Shelter, Klingit and Haida, first responders, and local businesses. The Safe Place program provides immediate help for people ages 10 to 17 who need safety or support. Participating businesses and organizations display a black and yellow Safe Place sign, letting youth know they can come inside and ask for help. Employees will contact staff of the Youth Shelter, who will respond within 30 minutes to provide crisis support and connect youth with needed resources. Organizers say the program expands the safety net for vulnerable youth, including those who are homeless, have run away, or are at risk of doing so. Initial Safe Place locations include Juneau Fire Stations, Juneau Police, the Zach Gordon Youth Center, Southeast Alaska Food Bank, Glacier Cinemas, and several other community sites. You can also find the Safe Place by texting the word SAFE and their location to 44357. A community launch party scheduled for tomorrow from 2 to 4 p.m. at the Zach Gordon Youth Center. Now you're up to date with News of the North. I'm Jim Miller.
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2: Juneau weather for America's most beautiful capital city.
3: Rain chances diminish here this morning. We expect to be cloudy through most of today. Very light wind with a high 61. Some areas of fog develop well after midnight, a low 45, then partly sunny, a little bit warmer tomorrow with a high 63. Variable clouds on Friday night, a low 48, then partly cloudy on Saturday with a high in the mid-60s. Our next weather update is in less than 30 minutes. This is Juneau Media Center meteorologist Ann Holliday.
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0: There's Rush, and they've done now 2-3 shows at the Forum in L.A. We're tired of talking about it. They're back and they rock. Rush, Limelight from KXJ. And, of course, everybody here is ready to go down south in October for the shows in Seattle.
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0: So Alice Cooper was golfing last weekend in Payson, Arizona, up in the White Mountains in northern Arizona, right? And he lost one of his credit cards. Guy found it, and they did a big thing of Alice reuniting with his credit card and the guy that found it. And the guy's a fan, too. That's awesome. They were, where did I see that? I read that on, like, some rock story stuff.
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1: Juno weather for America's most beautiful capital city.
2: Rain chances diminish here this morning. We expect to be cloudy through most of today. Very light wind with a high 61. Some areas of fog develop well after midnight, low 45. Then partly sunny, a little bit warmer tomorrow with a high 63. Variable clouds on Friday night, low 48. Then partly cloudy on Saturday with a high in the mid-60s. Our next weather update is in less than 30 minutes. This is Juno Media Center meteorologist Ann Holliday.
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2: From the capital city, I'm Jim Miller. These are the stories we're following this hour. Juno Assembly member Christine Wohl says she'll not seek re-election this fall, ending 6 years on the Assembly. She made the announcement Monday night as the Assembly finalized the difficult budget marked by service cuts and ongoing financial challenges. In an interview afterward, she said the decision was driven by the significant time commitment required to serve, not by the contentious budget process itself. Wohl was first elected in 2020, became chair of the Assembly Finance Committee in 2023. During her tenure, she often advocated for tighter spending controls and played a leading role in navigating the city's recent budget deficits. Wohl says serving on the Assembly has been a rewarding way to make a meaningful impact on the community. Over 400 Mendenhall Valley property owners will no longer have to pay thousands of dollars towards Juneau's flood protection system after the Juneau Assembly voted to have the city absorb those costs.
3: Because we had other funding sources, we don't have to take any money from our general fund. We changed it from a 60-40 split to a 0-100 split.

0: years protected far more than just the properties inside the district during last year's record Glacial Lake outburst flood, and that ongoing maintenance costs are much higher than originally expected. Under the new plan, the city will pay the homeowners' share of the project. However, four riverfront property owners have still incurred costs due to riverbank armoring installed along their properties.
1: In the future, decisions of this nature concerning the Gulf need to come before all of the voting public. It is time to invite real conversation and to embrace and include the flood community in this and future decisions.
0: The decision comes as Juneau expands its flood protection efforts. A second phase of HESCO barriers, funded and installed by the Army Corps of Engineers, is scheduled for completion by mid-July. Meanwhile, a lawsuit filed by two property owners seeking compensation for barriers placed on their land remains on track for trial later this year. City officials continue to pursue long-term flood protection solutions, though those could take more than a decade to complete. New program aimed at helping youth in crisis launching in Juneau through a partnership between the Youth Shelter, Klingit and Haida, first responders, and local businesses. The Safe Place program provides immediate help for people ages 10 to 17 who need safety or support. Participating businesses and organizations display a black and yellow Safe Place sign, letting youth know they can come inside and ask for help. Employees will contact staff of the Youth Shelter, who will respond within 30 minutes to provide crisis support and connect youth with needed resources. Organizers say the program expands the safety net for vulnerable youth, including those who are homeless, have run away, or are at risk of doing so. Initial Safe Place locations include Juneau Fire Stations, Juneau Police, the Zach Gordon Youth Center, Southeast Alaska Food Bank, Glacier Cinemas, and several other community sites. You can also find the Safe Place by texting the word SAFE and their location to 44357. A community launch party scheduled for tomorrow from 2 to 4 p.m. at the Zach Gordon Youth Center. Now you're up to date with News of the North. I'm Jim Miller.
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4: Juneau weather for America's most beautiful capital city.
5: Rain chances diminish here this morning. We expect to be cloudy through most of today. Very light wind with a high 61. Some areas of fog develop well after midnight, low 45, then partly sunny, a little bit warmer tomorrow with a high 63. Variable clouds on Friday night, low 48, then partly cloudy on Saturday with a high in the mid-60s. Our next weather update is in less than 30 minutes. This is Juneau Media Center meteorologist Ann Holliday.
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It's Kara. Tomorrow's the birthday. Got no plans, although my daughter, my bestie, expressed, you know, wanting to hang out, which is great. I just don't want to get older. 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

0: Queen right there. Bowie as well, although they weren't together. I mean, they were in a row. Close enough. Kara here. I've got Aerosmith and Golden Earring coming up.
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4: 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Your agent is. And having a local agent that can help you through the claims process can really help you with a lot of heartache avoidance later. 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

0: Boy, sometimes when you have a beer or two at night and you wake up in the morning, you're like, oh, I really feel it. That's how I feel right now. The only problem is I didn't have a beer or anything last night. I feel like I did. Is that what happens when you get older?
1: Juno weather for America's most beautiful capital city.
2: Rain chances diminish here this morning. We expect to be cloudy through most of today. Very light wind with a high 61. Some areas of fog develop well after midnight, till 45. Then partly sunny, a little bit warmer tomorrow with a high 63. Variable clouds on Friday night, till 48. Then partly cloudy on Saturday with a high in the mid-60s. Our next weather update is in less than 30 minutes. This is Juno Media Center meteorologist Ann Holliday.
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2: From the capital city, I'm Jim Miller. These are the stories we're following this hour. Juno Assembly member Christine Wohl says she'll not seek re-election this fall, ending 6 years on the assembly. She made the announcement Monday night as the assembly finalized the difficult budget marked by service cuts and ongoing financial challenges. In an interview afterward, she said the decision was driven by the significant time commitment required to serve, not by the contentious budget process itself. Wohl was first elected in 2020, became chair of the assembly Finance Committee in 2023. During her tenure, she often advocated for tighter spending controls and played a leading role in navigating the city's recent budget deficits. Wohl says serving on the assembly has been a rewarding way to make a meaningful impact on the community. Over 400 Mendenhall Valley property owners will no longer have to pay thousands of dollars towards Juno's flood protection system after the Juno Assembly voted to have the city absorb those costs.
3: Because we had other funding sources, we don't have to take any money from our general fund. We changed it from a 60-40 split to a 0-100 split with CBJ taking on that role. Although the lid is still remaining active, but right now it's not going to cost homeowners other than the four homeowners that we did work on their bank. It did cost them money.
2: That was Juno Mayor Beth Weldon. The city had previously created a local improvement district requiring 466 property owners in the flood zone to cover 40% of the original $8 million cost of the HESCO barrier system along the Mendenhall River. Most homeowners face charges of up to $6,300. City officials now say the barriers protected far more than just the properties inside the district during last year's record Glacial Lake outburst flood, and that ongoing maintenance costs are much higher than originally expected. Under the new plan,

0: lawsuit filed by two property owners seeking compensation for barriers placed on their land remains on track for trial later this year. City officials continue to pursue long-term flood protection solutions, though those could take more than a decade to complete. New program aimed at helping youth in crisis launching in Juneau through a partnership between the Youth Shelter, Klingit and Haida, first responders, and local businesses. The Safe Place program provides immediate help for people ages 10 to 17 who need safety or support. 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Employees will contact staff of the Youth Shelter, who will respond within 30 minutes to provide crisis support and connect youth with needed resources. Organizers say the program expands the safety net for vulnerable youth, including those who are homeless, have run away, or are at risk of doing so. Initial Safe Place locations include Juneau Fire Stations, Juneau Police, the Zach Gordon Youth Center, Southeast Alaska Food Bank, Glacier Cinemas, and several other community sites. You can also find the Safe Place by texting the word SAFE and their location to 44357. A community launch party scheduled for tomorrow from 2 to 4 p.m. at the Zach Gordon Youth Center. Now you're up to date with News of the North. I'm Jim Miller.
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2: Juneau weather for America's most beautiful capital city.
3: Rain chances diminish here this morning. We expect to be cloudy through most of today. Very light wind with a high 61. Some areas of fog develop well after midnight, a low 45, then partly sunny, a little bit warmer tomorrow with a high 63. Variable clouds on Friday night, a low 48, then partly cloudy on Saturday with a high in the mid-60s. Our next weather update is in less than 30 minutes. This is Juneau Media Center meteorologist Ann Holliday.
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4: 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I think it's important for insurance purposes to have a local agent because when you have a claim, you need somebody local you can talk to. Otherwise, you're talking oftentimes to a claims agent that's outside the state. They're not here to serve you. Your agent is. And having a local agent that can help you through the claims process can really help you with a lot of heartache avoidance later. Also, you know, we give to our local community. I help coach football. I give to the football and basketball and wrestling clubs and the swim club. And having a local agent helps you. It helps the community. And it really helps you maximize what you're getting back from your insurance company. So, yeah, look local first.
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0: Scorpions right there. Kara, very pleased with all the great Rush reviews I am seeing online. I'm trying actually not to watch video, but I just know it's great, and I can't wait to see them in just over a month personally. We're going to hear them, The Trees, next, and a long set coming up.
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2: Rain chances diminish here this morning. We expect to be cloudy through most of today. Very light wind with a high 61. Some areas of fog develop well after midnight, low 45. Then partly sunny, a little bit warmer tomorrow with a high 63. Variable clouds on Friday night, low 48. Then partly cloudy on Saturday with a high in the mid-60s. Our next weather update is in less than 30 minutes. This is Juneau Media Center meteorologist Ann Holliday.
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2: From the capital city, I'm Jim Miller. These are the stories we're following this hour. Juneau Assembly member Christine Wohl says she'll not seek re-election this fall, ending 6 years on the Assembly. She made the announcement Monday night as the Assembly finalized the difficult budget marked by service cuts and ongoing financial challenges. In an interview afterward, she said the decision was driven by the significant time commitment required to serve, not by the contentious budget process itself. Wohl was first elected in 2020, became chair of the Assembly Finance Committee in 2023. During her tenure, she often advocated for tighter spending controls and played a leading role in navigating the city's recent budget deficits. Wohl says serving on the Assembly has been a rewarding way to make a meaningful impact on the community. Over 400 Mendenhall Valley property owners will no longer have to pay thousands of dollars towards Juneau's flood protection system after the Juneau Assembly voted to have the city absorb those costs.
3: Because we had other funding sources, we don't have to take any money from our general fund. We changed it from a 60-40 split to a 0-100 split with CBJ taking on that role. Although the LID is still remaining active, but right now it's not going to cost homeowners other than the four homeowners that we did work on their bank. It did cost them money.
2: That was Juneau Mayor Beth Weldon. The city had previously created a local improvement district requiring 466 property owners in the flood zone to cover 40% of the original $8 million cost of the HESCO barrier system along the Mendenhall River. Most homeowners face charges of up to $6,300. City officials now say the barriers protected far more than just the properties inside the district during last year's record glacial lake outburst flood, and that ongoing maintenance costs are much higher than originally expected. Under the new plan, the city will pay the homeowners' share of the project. However, four riverfront property owners have still incurred costs due to riverbank armoring installed along their properties.
4: In the future, decisions of this nature concerning the Gulf need to come before all of the voting public. It is time to invite real conversation and to embrace and include the flood community in this and future decisions.
2: The decision comes as Juneau expands its flood protection efforts. A second phase of HESCO barriers, funded and installed by the Army Corps of Engineers, is scheduled for completion by mid-July. Meanwhile, a lawsuit filed by two property owners seeking compensation for barriers placed on their land remains on track for trial later this year. City officials continue to pursue long-term flood protection solutions, though those could take more than a decade to complete. New program aimed at helping youth in crisis launching in Juneau through a partnership between the Youth Shelter, Klingit and Haida, first responders, and local businesses. The Safe Place program provides immediate help for people ages 10 to 17 who need safety or support. Participating businesses and organizations display a black and yellow Safe Place sign, letting youth know they can come inside and ask for help. Employees will contact staff of the Youth Shelter, who will respond within 30 minutes to provide crisis support and connect youth with needed resources. Organizers say the program expands the safety net for vulnerable youth, including those who are homeless, have run away, or are at risk of doing so. Initial Safe Place locations include Juneau Fire Stations, Juneau Police, the Zach

0: We'll stick with us through much of today with a high temperature in the low 60s. We will have some fog develop and move in after midnight to low 45, then partly sunny on Friday with a high 63. Friday night's going to be cloudy. Our low will be in the upper 40s. And for Saturday, mostly cloudy with a high back in the mid 60s. Rain chances at 30% on Saturday night. Our next weather update is in less than 30 minutes. 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

Metallica's version of a lullaby. 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

0: Well, Patrick Mahomes, now a half a billion annually football player. Why am I always into rockers? I should be dating football players. They make more money. Well, there's not as many of them, though. I think there's more rockers in the world. I don't know. I'm not doing it for the money. I'm doing it for the love of the game. Pink Floyd coming up.
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3: 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Your agent is. 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

0: Well, we're only flirting with disaster. It's not like we're committing to disaster. And yet, disaster could happen. Quiet Riot, queued up. Stevie Ray on the way as well.
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1: Tomorrow's my birthday. Maybe I will have a shot of something. Limoncello? That sounds good.
2: Juneau weather for America's most beautiful capital city.
3: Widespread clouds will stick with us through much of today with a high temperature in the low 60s. We will have some fog develop and move in after midnight to low 45. Then partly sunny on Friday with a high 63. Friday night's going to be cloudy. Our low will be in the upper 40s. And for Saturday, mostly cloudy with a high back in the mid 60s. Rain chances at 30% on Saturday night. Our next weather update is in less than 30 minutes. This is Juneau Media Center meteorologist Ann Holliday.
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11: From the capital city, I'm Jim Miller. These are the stories we're following this hour. Juneau Assembly member Christine Wall says she'll not seek re-election this fall, ending 6 years on the assembly. She made the announcement Monday night as the assembly finalized the difficult budget marked by service cuts and ongoing financial challenges. In an interview afterward, she said the decision was driven by the significant time commitment required to serve, not by the contentious budget process itself. Wall was first elected in 2020, became chair of the Assembly Finance Committee in 2023. During her tenure, she often advocated for tighter spending controls and played a leading role in navigating the city's recent budget deficits. Wall says serving on the assembly has been a rewarding way to make a meaningful impact on the community. Over 400 Mendenhall Valley property owners will no longer have to pay thousands of dollars towards Juneau's flood protection system after the Juneau Assembly voted to have the city absorb those costs.
12: Because we had other funding sources, we don't have to take any money from our general fund. We changed it from a 60-40 split to a 0-100 split with CBJ taking on that role. Although the lid is still remaining active, but right now it's not going to cost homeowners other than the four homeowners that we did work on their bank. It did cost them money.
11: That was Juneau Mayor Beth Weldon. The city had previously created a local improvement district requiring 466 property owners in the flood zone to cover 40% of the original $8 million cost of the HESCO barrier system along the Mendenhall River. Most homeowners face charges of up to $6,300. City officials now say the barriers protected far more than just the properties inside the district during last year's record Glacial Lake outburst flood, and that ongoing maintenance costs are much higher than originally expected. Under the new plan, the city will pay the homeowners' share of the project. However, four riverfront property owners have still incurred costs due to riverbank armoring installed along their properties.
13: In the future, decisions of this nature concerning the Gulf need to come before all of the voting public. It is time to invite real conversation and to embrace and include the flood community in this and future decisions.
11: The decision comes as Juneau expands its flood protection efforts. A second phase of HESCO barriers, funded and installed by the Army Corps of Engineers, is scheduled for completion by mid-July. Meanwhile, a lawsuit filed by two property owners seeking compensation for barriers placed on their land remains on track for trial later this year. City officials continue to pursue long-term flood protection solutions, though those could take more than a decade to complete. New program aimed at helping youth in crisis launching in Juneau through a partnership between the Youth Shelter, Klingit and Haida, first responders, and local businesses. The Safe Place program provides immediate help for people ages 10 to 17 who need safety or support. Participating businesses and organizations display a black and yellow Safe Place sign, letting youth know they can come inside and ask for help. Employees will contact staff of the Youth Shelter, who will respond within 30 minutes to provide crisis support and connect youth with needed resources. Organizers say the program expands the safety net for vulnerable youth, including those who are homeless, have run away, or are at risk of doing so. Initial Safe Place locations include Juneau Fire Stations, Juneau Police, the Zach Gordon Youth Center, Southeast Alaska Food Bank, Glacier Cinemas, and several other community sites. You can also find the Safe Place by texting the word SAFE and their location to 44357. A community launch party scheduled for tomorrow from 2 to 4 p.m. at the Zach Gordon Youth Center. Now you're up to date with News of the North. I'm Jim Miller.
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2: Juneau weather for America's most beautiful capital city.
3: Widespread clouds will stick with us through much of today with a high temperature in the low 60s. We will have some fog develop and move in after midnight, till 45. Then partly sunny on Friday with a high 63. Friday night's going to be cloudy. Our low will be in the upper 40s. And for Saturday, mostly cloudy with a high back in

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It's Kara. I actually just Googled to see if Cheap Trick ever opened up for Bon Jovi, because I thought Cheap Trick opened up for everybody. As a matter of fact, no. Cheap Trick never officially toured as an opening act with Bon Jovi. However, back in the late 80s, John Bon Jovi, Richie Sambora, and David Bryan from Bon Jovi jammed with Cheap Trick on stage. So, kind of counts.

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0: That's the long-term goal, to rock into the night. 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

0: Well, that's a solid suggestion on how to spend my birthday tomorrow. I mean, I have no plans. I'll take it under consideration.
1: Juneau weather for America's most beautiful capital city.
2: Widespread clouds will stick with us through much of today with a high temperature in the low 60s. We will have some fog develop and move in after midnight, till low 45, then partly sunny on Friday with a high 63. Friday night's going to be cloudy. Our low will be in the upper 40s. And for Saturday, mostly cloudy with a high back in the mid-60s. Rain chances at 30% on Saturday night. Our next weather update is in less than 30 minutes. This is Juneau Media Center meteorologist Ann Holliday.
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2: From the capital city, I'm Jim Miller. These are the stories we're following this hour. Juneau Assembly member Christine Wohl says she'll not seek re-election this fall, ending 6 years on the Assembly. She made the announcement Monday night as the Assembly finalized the difficult budget marked by service cuts and ongoing financial challenges. In an interview afterward, she said the decision was driven by the significant time commitment required to serve, not by the contentious budget process itself. Wohl was first elected in 2020, became chair of the Assembly Finance Committee in 2023. During her tenure, she often advocated for tighter spending controls and played a leading role in navigating the city's recent budget deficits. Wohl says serving on the Assembly has been a rewarding way to make a meaningful impact on the community. Over 400 Mendenhall Valley property owners will no longer have to pay thousands of dollars towards Juneau's flood protection system after the Juneau Assembly voted to have the city absorb those costs.
3: Because we had other funding sources, we don't have to take any money from our general fund. We changed it from a 60-40 split to a 0-100 split with CBJ taking on that role. Although the lid is still remaining active, but right now it's not going to cost homeowners other than the four homeowners that we did work on their bank. It did cost them money.
2: That was Juneau Mayor Beth Weldon. The city had previously created a local improvement district requiring 466 property owners in the flood zone to cover 40% of the original $8 million cost of the HESCO barrier system along the Mendenhall River. Most homeowners face charges of up to $6,300. City officials now say the barriers protected far more than just the properties inside the district during last year's record Glacial Lake outburst flood, and that ongoing maintenance costs are much higher than originally expected. Under the new plan, the city will pay the homeowners' share of the project. However, four riverfront property owners have still incurred costs due to riverbank armoring installed along their properties.
4: In the future, decisions of this nature concerning the Gulf need to come before all of the voting public. It is time to invite real conversation and to embrace and include the flood community in this and future decisions.
2: The decision comes as Juneau expands its flood protection efforts. A second phase of HESCO barriers, funded and installed by the Army Corps of Engineers, is scheduled for completion by mid-July. Meanwhile, a lawsuit filed by two property owners seeking compensation for barriers placed on their land remains on track for trial later this year. City officials continue to pursue long-term flood protection solutions, though those could take more than a decade to complete. New program aimed at helping youth in crisis launching in Juneau through a partnership between the Youth Shelter, Klingit and Haida, first responders, and local businesses. The Safe Place program provides immediate help for people ages 10 to 17 who need safety or support. Participating businesses and organizations display a black and yellow Safe Place sign, letting youth know they can come inside and ask for help. Employees will contact staff of the Youth Shelter, who will respond within 30 minutes to provide crisis support and connect youth with needed resources. Organizers say the program expands the safety net for vulnerable youth, including those who are homeless, have run away, or are at risk of doing so. Initial Safe Place locations include Juneau Fire Stations, Juneau Police, the Zach Gordon Youth Center, Southeast Alaska Food Bank, Glacier Cinemas, and several other community sites. You can also find the Safe Place by texting the word SAFE and their location to 44357. A community launch party scheduled for tomorrow from 2 to 4 p.m. at the Zach Gordon Youth Center. Now you're up to date with News of the North. 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
6: Juneau weather for America's most beautiful capital city.
7: Widespread clouds will stick with us through much of today with a high temperature in the low 60s. We will have some fog develop and move in after midnight to low 45. Then partly sunny on Friday with a high 63. Friday night's going to be cloudy. Our low will be in the upper 40s. And for Saturday, mostly cloudy with a high back in the mid-60s. Rain chances at 30% on Saturday night. Our next weather update is in less than 30 minutes. This is Juneau Media Center meteorologist Ann Holliday.
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Aw, man, just got a text from my bestie. 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She was going to drive in late tonight and spend the day with me tomorrow, but she can't because she got stuck at work tomorrow. So I'm like, okay, cool. 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Wait a minute. At least I'll have a clean house.

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0: Hey, it's Kara. I never knew this. Being that tomorrow's my birthday, I'm surprised I never knew that June 11th is National German Chocolate Cake Day, although that explains why I've had German chocolate cake on many birthdays back when I thought I could have gluten. Is there a really good GF version of German chocolate cake? Can someone turn me on to it, please?
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0: Well, who knew that sturgeons were screamers? Well, they're loud anyway. The sound of mating sturgeons in the Hudson River is so audible, it sounds like there's a rumbling going on. Oh, those lucky sturgeons.
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the nights get long, the riffs get louder. Juno cranks it on KXJ. Juno's Rock Variety.

0: Love Jammin' Joe Walsh. I love his recent quote, too. It's better to be in your 20s in the 70s than in your 70s in the 20s. You are so right, Joe.
1: Juneau weather for America's most beautiful capital city.
2: Widespread clouds will stick with us through much of today with a high temperature in the low 60s. We will have some fog develop and move in after midnight to low 45, then partly sunny on Friday with a high 63. Friday night's going to be cloudy. Our low will be in the upper 40s. And for Saturday, mostly cloudy with a high back in the mid-60s. Rain chances at 30% on Saturday night. Our next weather update is in less than 30 minutes. 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
2: From the capital city, I'm Jim Miller. These are the stories we're following this hour. Juneau Assembly member Christine Wohl says she'll not seek re-election this fall, ending 6 years on the assembly. She made the announcement Monday night as the assembly finalized the difficult budget marked by service cuts and ongoing financial challenges. In an interview afterward, she said the decision was driven by the significant time commitment required to serve, not by the contentious budget process itself. Wohl was first elected in 2020, became chair of the Assembly Finance Committee in 2023. During her tenure, she often advocated for tighter spending controls and played a leading role in navigating the city's recent budget deficits. Wohl says serving on the assembly has been a rewarding way to make a meaningful impact on the community. Over 400 Mendenhall Valley property owners will no longer have to pay thousands of dollars towards Juneau's flood protection system after the Juneau Assembly voted to have the city absorb those costs.
3: Because we had other funding sources, we don't have to take any money from our general fund. We changed it from a 60-40 split to a 0-100 split with CBJ taking on that role. Although the lid is still remaining active, but right now it's not going to cost homeowners, other than the four homeowners that we did work on their bank. It did cost them money.
2: That was Juneau Mayor Beth Weldon. The city had previously created a local improvement district requiring 466 property owners in the flood zone to cover 40% of the original $8 million cost of the HESCO barrier system along the Mendenhall River. Most homeowners face charges of up to $6,300. City officials now say the barriers protected far more than just the properties inside the district during last year's record Glacial Lake outburst flood, and that ongoing maintenance costs are much higher than originally expected. Under the new plan, the city will pay the homeowners' share of the project. However, four riverfront property owners have still incurred costs due to riverbank armoring installed along their properties.
4: In the future, decisions of this nature concerning the Gulf need to come before all of the voting public. It is time to invite real conversation and to embrace and include the flood community in this and future decisions.
2: The decision comes as Juneau expands its flood protection efforts. A second phase of HESCO barriers, funded and installed by the Army Corps of Engineers, is scheduled for completion by mid-July. Meanwhile, a lawsuit filed by two property owners seeking compensation for barriers placed on their land remains on track for trial later this year. City officials continue to pursue long-term flood protection solutions, though those could take more than a decade to complete. New program aimed at helping youth in crisis launching in Juneau through a partnership between the Youth Shelter, Klingit and Haida, first responders, and local businesses. The Safe Place program provides immediate help for people ages 10 to 17 who need safety or support. Participating businesses and organizations display a black and yellow Safe Place sign, letting youth know they can come inside and ask for help. Employees will contact staff of the Youth Shelter, who will respond within 30 minutes to provide crisis support and connect youth with needed resources. Organizers say the program expands the safety net for vulnerable youth, including those who are homeless, have run away, or are at risk of doing so. Initial Safe Place locations include Juneau Fire Stations, Juneau Police, the Zach Gordon Youth Center, Southeast Alaska Food Bank, Glacier Cinemas, and several other community sites. You can also find the Safe Place by texting the word SAFE and their location to 44357. A community launch party scheduled for tomorrow from 2 to 4 p.m. at the Zach Gordon Youth Center. Now you're up to date with News of the North. I'm Jim Miller.
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6: Juneau weather for America's most beautiful capital city.
7: Widespread clouds will stick with us through much of today with a high temperature in the low 60s. We will have some fog develop and move in after midnight, till 45. Then partly sunny on Friday with a high 63. Friday night's going to be cloudy. Our low will be in the upper 40s. And for Saturday, mostly cloudy with a high back in the mid-60s. Rain chances at 30% on Saturday night. Our next weather update is in less than 30 minutes. This is Juneau Media Center meteorologist Ann Holliday.
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2: 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Juno!

93.3 KXJ, Juno's Rock Variety. It's Tori. Happy Thursday, my friend. Oh, yeah. Tomorrow's Friday. Oh, I see you, weekend. I'm just going to give a shameless plug. It's my Black Lab Hank's fifth birthday today. it's just special to me. He's my first puppy. I've always adopted older dogs, but I brought him home 2 months old. He is for sure my heart dog. He's so special. So, and happy birthday to you if it's your birthday. Something that we all do, hopefully every day, multiple times a day, and science is confirming it's great for our health. That's next.

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They all live on Juno's KXJ.

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Juno cranks it on KXJ. Juno's Rock Variety.

0: KXJ, it's Tori just rocking out with you. I love that I just learned something about laughter and that it really is good for you. And this is science-backed. A new study by scientists. Not only is laughter great for you, but this is geared towards kids. Laughter can help kids lower stress, strengthen relationships, and even improve their brain development. I mean, right? Laughter is the best medicine. Of course, I feel like this is for all of us. Laughter is just amazing. It increases oxytocin, and that also strengthens the bond between whoever it is you're laughing with. And if you're talking about kids, it can be between parents and kids. I love all of this. See, so anytime you're laughing, you're doing something great for yourself. That includes if you're like me and you're on TikTok, you're laughing at the scare prank videos. I love those. They make me laugh so hard.
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0: It's Tori KXJ. If you're like me, I'm a little bit competitive. It's mostly with myself, but Flag Day is this Sunday. Why am I saying competitive? Because Douglas is at it again, right? And so they're putting it out there to all Douglas residents, businesses, organizations to fly the flag Sunday, June 14th, but they're having a contest. So getting it all into the red, white, and blue, all of it, the bunting, the banners, the flags, the flowers, the party lights, because there's going to be a judging. The volunteer firefighters will be judging at 5 o'clock on Sunday in Douglas from Lawson Creek south to Treadwell. So make sure that you are in this. And if you're not in Douglas, you know what? Show them what's what. Break that flag out this Sunday.
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0: KXJ in beautiful Juneau. It's Tori. Today's quote, every expert was once the person asking what they thought was a silly question.
1: Juneau weather for America's most beautiful capital city.
2: Widespread clouds will stick with us through much of today with a high temperature in the low 60s. We will have some fog develop and move in after midnight to low 45, then partly sunny on Friday with a high 63. Friday night's going to be cloudy. Our low will be in the upper 40s. And for Saturday, mostly cloudy with a high back in the mid-60s. Rain chances at 30% on Saturday night. Our next weather update is in less than 30 minutes. This is Juneau Media Center meteorologist Ann Holliday.
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